What the heck? 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
1: If the sun's all gone and the wafer thin, and we scratch around in our so frail skin, you could say, you could say. No flags in here, no cause to wave, just a slow, slow scratch in the final cave. You could say, you could say.

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What the heck? Let's drive in, Bob, and get to the job because we're here.

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0: man. 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They scratch about, and like 40 Indians, the nocturne and the funny man. The big man restless, and what can he say?
1: If the sun's all gone and the wafer thin, and we scratch around in our so frail skin, you could say, you could say. No flags in here, no cause to wave, just a slow, slow scratch on the final cave. You could say, you could say.

What the heck? Let's drive in, Bob, and get to the job because we're here.

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We're so relentless. Like 40 Indians.

0: the funny man, the big man restless, are so relentless. They scratch about, and like 40 Indians, the long turn on the funny man, the big man restless. And what can he say?
1: If the sun's all gone and the wafer thin, and you scratch around in your so frail skin, you could say. No flanks in here, no cause to wave, just a slow scratch in the final cave. You could say.

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1: If the sun's all gone and the wafer thin, and you scratch around in your so frail skin, you could say. 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
1: If the sun's all gone and the wafer thin, and we scratch around in our so frail skin, you could say, you could say. No flags in here, no cause to wave, just a slow, slow scratch in the final cave. 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
1: If the sun's all gone and the wafer thin, and you scratch around and you're so frail skin, you could say, you could say. No flags in here, no cause to wave, just a slow, slow scratch in the final cave. 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

0: 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And what can he say?
1: If the sun's all gone and the wafer thin, and we scratch around in our so frail skin, you could say, you could say. No flags in here, no cause to wave, just a slow, slow scratch in the final cave. You could say, you could say.